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2: 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Good fucking luck. You're on your own.

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1: Love yourself. How in the hell you gonna love somebody else? Can I get an amen in here?
2: You gotta ask me. Yeah, I'm going to the party, but I'm not going to my friend. I need a lover.